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Arise!

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you're willing to work and create altars, I'll reach over, take hold of the zip of your fucking parasite facade and pull it down so quickly, strike so very fucking fast to the desperate, tortured, fragile soul of yours, your tired, slow, tender, dissociated fucking core slides onto this floor, dividing your split, dysfunctioning carcass. It must be time to go inside to find out what the fuck it is that you really want. It's perfectness. It's shatteredness. Dissociated.

They still haven't learned, if that's what you thought. Our fuck mastery has not diminished, if that's what you thought. The orgies of crimes haven't stopped, if that's what you thought. This spill of blood is no less exciting, if that's what you thought. White gold hasn't stopped squirting, if that's what you thought. There's no limits to going beyond, if that's what you thought. Intemperance has not been abandoned, if that's what you thought. Screams haven't fiddled enough of our ears, if that's what you thought. Wounds have not lost their appeal, if that's what you thought.

that's what you thought. Our fine mastery has not diminished, if that's what you thought. The orgies of crimes haven't stopped, if that's what you thought. The spill of blood is not as exciting, if that's what you thought. White gold hasn't stopped squinting, if that's what you thought. There's never limits to going beyond, if that's what you thought. Intemperance has not been abandoned, if that's what you thought.

0: know? Like the presidents are pricked still stiff, in case you didn't know. We still enjoy confusion, in case you didn't know. Years taught us new refinements, in case you didn't know. Experience made us stronger, in case you didn't know. Sodom keeps being illuminating, in case you didn't know. Peter's texts are poetry to our ears, in case you didn't know. And death is great and white, in case you didn't know. This is not a rosary, maybe just an obituary. For whom?
1: Refinements, in case you didn't know. Experience

0: These are real stories, real people, duped into a promise of a better life in a better country, and then sold into a nightmare.
1: They raped me again and again, and I was kept locked in a room 24 hours a day.
0: Naturally, they're not comfortable appearing on camera. Their words are spoken by actors.
2: I was forced to have sex with men I did not know. I had to work from 11 a.m. to 10 p.m. every day. I often had to give oral sex without a condom.
3: I was smuggled into the UK in a lorry. I was in London for 5 years. I worked every day, seeing 65 to 70 customers a day. The men who came to me were of all different nationalities. I did not ask any of them for help. I was too frightened. My traffickers threatened to kill me

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0: to get my monies, to get $100. I used to do it once a month for $400. Now somehow I do it once a week for $100. Lately, yes, he does get naked too. Yes, he does. But that's not too pretty. Yes, he gets naked. And lately it's getting a little heavy, like he'll fondle me more so now than he ever did.
1: We just cuddle together, that's all. That's all we do. Cuddle and kiss.
0: How does it feel? Gross at times. I kind of numb myself from any sort of feelings at that time.
1: I've always thought she was doing it because she loved me. I hope she kisses and cuddles with me for love.
0: I'm not attracted to him at all, like that. He's a parent figure, not a sexual anything to me.
1: Well, it's a shock to me. I never heard that before. She never told me that. That's a real shock.

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Sangue che scorre

0: Of missing Kaylee flyers put up by the Anthonys with the same rare Henkel brand of duct tape found across Kaylee's skull. A link Hornsby says could tie the murder weapon to the Anthony home.
1: It turns out that indirectly they may have given the state the strongest piece of evidence in showing that this was Casey Anthony's work.
0: In response, the defense has tried to cast doubt about Roy Kronk, the meter reader who found Kaylee's remains. His ex-wife says Kronk used duct tape to restrain her.
1: Roy's got his problems, but he doesn't have nearly as many problems as Casey Anthony does.

The mighty sounds have entered in the third angle and are become as olives in the olive mount, looking with gladness upon the earth and dwelling in the brightness of the heavens as continual comforters, unto whom I fastened 19 pillars of gladness and gave them vessels to water the earth with all her creatures. And they are the brothers of the first and the second, and the beginning of their own seeds, which are garnished with 6, 9, 6, 3, 6 continual burning lamps, whose numbers are as the first, the end, and the content of time. Therefore come ye and obey your creation. Visit us in peace and comfort. Conclude us receivers of your mission. For why? Our Lord and Master is the All-Wise.

cause and effect. From the beginning of their own existence, your bond is 6, 9, 20.

United Towns have entered in third angle and are becoming olive in the olive mount. Looking with gladness upon the earth, I'm dwelling in the brightness of the heaven as continual company. Under whom I fought 19 pillars of man, and gave them reference to walking the earth with all of me. And they are the brothers of the first and the second, and the beginning of their own ship, which are garnished with 6, 9, 6, 2, 6, continual burning lamps, whose numbers are as the first, the end, and the contents of time. Therefore come ye, and obey your creation. Visit us in peace and comfort. Conclude us receivers of your mysteries. For why? Our Lord and Master is the All-One.

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0: 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Well, I can definitely have an average. Leaders would, not on the Bellamy estate. This afternoon, I've gone with Tom Forrest, the art council, to see what I'm making.
2: I'm going to go to the hospital.
1: Eerste plaats op de wereldranglijst.

0: matter what I do, I just can't seem to get over you. Ahead of that, it was Tina Turner from 1984, and You Better Be Good to Me. Here's one from 1977. George Duke and Reed Forrest. That's my good.
1: Because I'm going to take you to the water and make you drink.
2: Honey, baby.
1: Because the phone show will make you sick.
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I want your blood! I want your blood! That's what appeals me! That's what excites me!

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Treblinka, Sobibor, Kelmno, and Belzec. However, the so-called evidence presented for gassings at these six camps is not qualitatively

three last words about Judas Iscariot. He was a man with a heart of heart. How could anyone be hard in the presence of the Son of God? In that day, in the beautiful home at Bethany, with Lazarus raised from the dead and sitting at the table, with Martha rejoicing she could serve supper to her Lord, and with Mary at the Savior's feet, anointing his feet with precious ointment, and the house was filled with the odor of the ointment. You'd have thought the hardest heart would have melted in that sight. You'd have thought the toughest sinner would have been subdued. The most sinfulest of men would have knelt in reverent homage to the Son of God. Not so. Judas is there. Hatred is there. Violence is there. Evil is there. Christ's rejection is there. Rejecting the Son of God. Secondly, think of the awful death of Judas Iscariot. He casts away the silver. He cries, I have betrayed innocent blood. He hastens to that piece of ground that he had purchased. He has a rope in his hand and he ties one part of that rope around the tree by the side of the cliff. And the damned spirit of Judas Iscariot, a vagabond of the pit, a fugitive in the wilderness of hell, wanders about the flames and valleys of everlasting fire, tormented with the flame that never goes out, and crying and crying and crying in helpless screams and groans of a damned soul.

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He had won all the tests. 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But there are some of you that believe not. For Jesus knew from the beginning who they were that believed not, and who should betray him.

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Sight of Vader.

Revolution is for any country the most violent means of change, bringing as it does death, destruction, and hatred. The revolution is for any country the most violent means of change, bringing as it does death, destruction, and hatred. The revolution is for any country the most violent means of change, bringing as it does death, destruction, and hatred. The revolution is for any country the most violent means of change, bringing as it does death, destruction, and hatred.

abduction of the man Looker, but neither Miss Jordan or her boyfriend were willing to appear in front of our camera. Meanwhile, the question is, how was it possible that a dangerous man like Looker was not under constant police surveillance? This is Bob Nielsen for Scoop Television. Now back to the studio.

0: Yeah. 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
1: That feels like the beat.

Bob Price has a new report called The City of Cecil. Dismember her body. Got rid of her body and kept the better remains of his identifiable, highly unknown. Kept those. That Friday night, I took them. Thursday night, I took them. Friday morning, I wasn't satisfied with it.

slam this thing down, and the potato down below chops in two. The person's head doesn't fall, right? And everybody gets very fascinated by it. Oh my God. And he puts the blade in place and pushes it down and goes through that neck hole. But it never chops anybody's head off. Okay, so he wanted to volunteer out of the, not standing in this crowd watching the show, and he wanted to volunteer out of the audience. And so, quite beautiful little 16-year-old girl gets up there and speaks my up, and stuff. And I started getting caught up in this and said, wow. And right at that moment, I departed reality, because logically, I should have been able to ascertain that that did not happen. You know, the way of chopping somebody's head off in the middle of the thing. Montana, capital city, you know. But the concept of it was so raw and titillating. I said, wow, Jake, I watch this. And he had her girlfriend

That's why the United Nations Subcommittee on Human Rights and World Health Organization

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0: No one, no matter where he lives or what he does, can be certain who next will suffer from some senseless act of bloodshed. And yet it goes on and on and on in this country of ours. Why? Why? Why? No one, no matter where he lives or what he does, can be certain who next will suffer from some senseless act of bloodshed. And yet it goes on and on and on in this country of ours. Why? Why? Why? No one, no matter where he lives or what he does, can be certain who next will suffer from some senseless act of bloodshed. And yet it goes on and on and on in this country of ours. Why? Why? Why? No one, no matter where he lives or what he does, can be certain who next will suffer from some senseless act of bloodshed.
1: The decision is ours. The decision is ours. Whether we can periodically let a few ounces of lead float for a whole nation.
0: Why? Why? Why? No one, no matter where he lives or what he does, can be certain who next will suffer from some senseless act of bloodshed. And yet it goes on and on and on in this country of ours. Where he lives or what he does, can be certain who next will suffer from some senseless act of bloodshed.
1: The decision is ours. The decision is ours.
0: And on.
1: Whether we can periodically let a few ounces of lead float for a whole nation.
0: Why? Why? Why? No one, no matter where he lives or what he does, can be certain who next will suffer bloodshed.
2: The stifling public tragedy, a measure of its impact, is the continuing and fruitless search by many persons to find a more rational basis for this senseless act.
0: No matter where he lives or what he does, can be certain who next will suffer from some senseless act of bloodshed.
1: The decision is ours. Whether we can periodically let a few ounces of lead float for a whole nation.
0: Why? Why? Why? No one, no matter where he lives or what he does, can be certain who
3: man can change the world with a bullet in the right place. A man can change the world with a bullet in the right place. A man can change the world with a bullet in the right place. A man can change the world with a bullet in the right place.

Yeah, I'm gonna be the only one who's gonna be the first one.

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0: by far the most frightening of all odds are reports of teenagers killing other kids in Texas, Maine. I think Douglas County, Georgia.
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0: 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He wanted to have it over and over and over again. That's why his ultimate fantasy was to have, like, sex lives. To keep constant beatings. His hell. He wanted to abduct somebody, but there was nobody.
1: And when he came back, did you have lots of photographs to show people?
0: Mm-hmm. Photographs and video.
1: And were these staged in the sense that he told you you're going to look happy and this is going to be a great time, or...?
0: He didn't tell me that, but I knew just my offer photograph or video camera hiding abuse. Like, I mean, every time I went to my parents, I was totally unhappy because, I mean, on the way there, Paul would be lecturing me. You know, if you say or do anything to make them think that we're not happy, you know, I'm going to kill you, you're going to get it. He saw her. So I wouldn't know when it was coming. Well, he raped her when I was there. And I think he made me leave twice.
1: Why did he make you leave?
0: I think one of the reasons that he wanted me to kill an ex-girl was to make me more.

This is Mouse and Control. We've come to take control of your lives and your reality. You sell my nigga. This is Mouse and Control. We've come to take control of your lives and your reality. You hit the streets for pleasure, and you waste me on a saint, day for day for day. You try to escape your life, want to forget what you have seen. But this time you have gone too far, hiding in your corner, waiting to be police fire. You sell my nigga, this is close and control. We've come to take control of your lives and your reality. You sell my nigga, this is close and control. We've come to take control of your lives and your reality. You hit the streets for pleasure, and your ways they are the same. Die for die for die. You try to escape your life, want to forget what you have seen. But this time you have gone too far, hiding in your corner, waiting to be policed by us. You sell my nigga, this is Process Control. We've come to take control of your lives and your reality. You sell my nigga, this is Process Control. We've come to take control.

0: driving around the jungle, knocking and kicking on doors with the dope man.
1: The dope man can make me special. It makes me feel like I'm a person.
0: I can smoke all night. When I smoke crack, it's something that's really satisfying. It's my flesh. What my flesh is craving. Now I feel like I feel when I get high.
2: With impurities and cooked by a novice, the meth equivalent of gaping holes, the meth equivalent that will eat flesh to the bone.
3: We had a fellow that was living with a woman who had three young daughters, and this guy systematically tortured this young girl over a period of time. He was on a three-day meth bender. He tortured and murdered this girl. He beat her, he held her under hot water, he burned her, he did terrible things to her, things that you can't even imagine.
1: Doesn't mean a lot to me.

I say that no step is too radical to take to ensure the survival of our Aryan race. All of Western civilization and all of civilization through eternity depends on the survival of our race. I say that no step is too radical to take to ensure the survival of our Aryan race. All of Western civilization and all of civilization through eternity depends on the survival of our race. No step is too radical to take to ensure the survival of our Aryan race. All of Western civilization and all of civilization through eternity depends on the survival of our race.

I say that no step is too radical to take to ensure the survival of our Aryan race. All of Western civilization and all of civilization through eternity depends on the survival of our race.